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Michael Jackson is speeded. I'm Keith Stevens. It's now, of course, officially Thriller season. How's it going? And we're on the cusp of another weekend. That's right. It is the Friday Eve show.

0: the lowdown to the high tide. 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

0: Taylor Dane, tell it to my heart. I am Keith Stevens. Welcome to the show. Getting ready for the weekend. The Social Reckoning movie is out. It's kind of a follow-up, I guess you could say, to the Social Dilemma, which is kind of ironic. The movie I was reading is about 2 hours long. So in theory, when you go to the movie about social media, you would think you would put your phone away for a couple of hours. But if you've been to the movies in the last decade, people don't do that. They sneak the looks, and usually those people are right in my line of sight. 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
7: Your Wabash Valley weather forecast, some Bulletin fuel oil and propane Friday. Sunny with a high 80, clear and 53 Friday night. Saturday, mostly sunny and 80. Rain starts to move in Saturday night into Sunday. For Sunday, we'll see a high 70. That's your forecast for Magic Hits.
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0: Billy Joel from The Stranger, Only the Good Die Young. I'm Keith Stevens. Thanks so much for listening.
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0: TLC and Waterfalls, I'm Keith Stevens. Hard to believe 7 weeks from today, it's going to be Thanksgiving. Now, traditionally, over the last decade or so, we usually go to my sister's for Thanksgiving. So she actually texted me a couple of days ago and said, what are you doing for Thanksgiving? Are you coming this year? And I'm like, it's a few days into October, but I'm like, probably coming. So I text my kid who's at school and I say, what are your plans for Thanksgiving? To which I get the, I don't even know what I'm doing this weekend reply.
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0: Eagles and Best of My Love. 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

Here we are in the news, and if this is it, I am Keith Stevens. Well, apparently it was not it for the touring life of Aerosmith. Big announcement over the last couple of days. They're going to play those two big shows at the Hollywood Bowl. That'll be awesome. A couple of nights. All kinds of really cool performers are going to be along with them. Run DMC. I saw Billy Idol and so much more. Here's Sweet Emotion.

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0: Gotta love a great one-hit wonder from the 80s. There's Frankie Goes to Hollywood and Relax. Certainly one of the most overhyped groups in that entire decade. A big album called Welcome to the Pleasure Dome, and it did okay. I mean, that song is obviously a big song. There's another song on that album called Two Tribes, which, if you know your dance stuff in the 80s, was kind of a big club hit, but did nothing on the charts here. But Two Tribes in the UK is, to date, one of the biggest hits ever in the UK. 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

0: Cindy Lauper of Key Stevens. Hey, today was National Harry Potter Book Day. I have to be honest with you guys. I bought the first Harry Potter book, and I can't remember the year. Everything seems that I think 5 years ago is more like 15 or 20. But I know I read about the first chapter, and then I got sidetracked, as happens quite often. And believe it or not, I know, hard to believe, I've only seen the very first Harry Potter movie, not the entire series, and there's even more Harry Potter stuff coming.
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0: Bob Seger and Still the Same. I'm Keith Stevens. Couple of celeb birthdays today. Paul Hogan, better known as Crocodile Dundee. That's not enough. How about that? 87 today. Chevy Chase, believe it or not, is 83 today. Also from the, probably best known for the Alien movie series, I would think, right? Sigourney Weaver is 77 today. And Jason Bourne himself, yes, Good Will Hunting. Matt Damon is 56. You got a birthday today. Happy birthday to you.
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Bon Jovi. I am Keith Stevens, getting very excited for that George Michael concert movie coming out next month on the Faith Tour from Paris. Found footage. Looks really, really good. There's an accompanying album coming that includes a special edition vinyl, which seems to be the case with everything these days.

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Ooga!

0: Blue Suede, Hooked on a Feeling. I'm Keith Stevens. I do spend some time reading about things that are going on with AI and the future thereof and some of the dangers. You know, listening to a podcast the other day talking about these AI agents that were cheating at chess. I'm thinking, like, don't we have safeguards to have these things not cheat? But I guess some of them now are talking to each other. And as this wears on, I know this sounds very, very simplistic, but if things get out of control, isn't there just a plug we can take out of the wall? Probably not.
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0: Counting Crows. I am Keith Stevens. Well, there's a study out that talks about two of the phases of life. These are parents being surveyed here, where we are the happiest. They say during infancy and part B, when the kids became adults and no longer lived at home. They say there's a large dip in satisfaction between these two times. Parental happiness, they say, is at its lowest during the middle school years. Yeah, it's a lot of maintenance during that era.
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Boss Gags, then the Lido Shuffle. That's basically Boss Gags from the guys from Toto, who played on a bunch of his big songs as well. Well, if you dread waking up in the morning, you're not alone. They surveyed 2,000 American adults and said that 1 in 7 say they're not a morning person, which I think that's actually kind of a low number. It's probably

0: higher than that. 35% say they still feel tired after getting out of bed. And another 31% say they still feel groggy. That is why coffee and coffee places are so very, very popular.
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2: Your Wabash Valley weather forecast, some Bullen fuel oil and propane Friday. Sunny with a high 80, clear and 53 Friday night. Saturday, mostly sunny and 80. Rain starts to move in Saturday night into Sunday. For Sunday, we'll see a high 70. That's your forecast for Magic Hits.
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0: Rod Stewart, Forever Young. I'm Keith Stevens. Rod saying recently that he has decided to end his touring career here in 2026. 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

0: See, it's funny, a band called The Outfield is actually from the UK, but that's a true story. It's Keith Stevens. Well, if you're having trouble sleeping, we always hear so much info these days about the importance of sleep. 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Supposed to improve your sleep health along with your diet quality. 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

0: I said that was a little bit of an underrated song for Earth, Wind, and Fire, and that's The Way of the World. I'm Keith Stevens. Speaking of The Way of the World, you're not going to believe this one. You know, you hear somebody living paycheck to paycheck. You think, you know, it's somebody that doesn't make a ton of money. Well, apparently that stereotype is no longer true. Check this out. A report found that 40% of people that are making more than $500,000 a year, you see where this is going, are still living paycheck to paycheck.
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0: 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Well, ironically, the medicine cabinet in the bathroom is one of the worst places that you can store medicine. Who knew? 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
8: Your Wabash Valley weather forecast, some Bulletin fuel oil and propane Friday. Sunny with a high 80, clear and 53 Friday night. Saturday, mostly sunny and 80. Rain starts to move in Saturday night into Sunday. For Sunday, we'll see a high 70. That's your forecast for Magic Hits.
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0: There's the Eagles and the Long Run from their last big studio album. I'm Keith Stevens. Hope you're having a great week so far.
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0: Survivor, Eye of the Tiger, of course, in the Rocky movie series. Sly Stallone, that brand new autobiography is out in stores. I saw some video of him going through various places promoting the book over the last couple of weeks in the UK. And it looks like some days, you can see the look on his face. Some days Sly seems to be very happy to sign books. And then there's other days where he walks with his security people and he's literally just looking straight ahead. And you got to understand, everywhere he goes, there's somebody looking for something to be signed. I get it.
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0: Thelma Houston and Don't Leave Me This Way. I'm Keith Stevens. Well, that is my job. I have to leave. I get a little block of time. I get 5 hours Monday through Friday, and then it's time to go home and put myself back into storage. Now, that's not what happens. I go home. I sort the mail. I get some sleep. I do my things tomorrow, and then I come back, and we do the whole thing over again. I play some great songs for you, and then we move into the weekend. That's right. Radio people are just regular folks. We'll see you tomorrow.
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0: Thompson Twins and Hold Me Now, and thanks for being here. Well, Halloween trick-or-treating kind of became a big thing in the U.S. in the 1950s. Before that, there were still costumes, and there was still this kind of trick-or-treating concept. But it was the candy companies that turned it into the big thing that it is today. Of course it was. There was certainly trick-or-treating, but the candy companies successfully marketed those candies for Christmas and Easter, and Halloween was their next target. They downsized candies, made them smaller, bite-sized packages, began marketing them as treats for Halloween, and thus it all began, thankfully.
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4: Your Wabash Valley weather forecast, some Mullen fuel oil and propane Friday. Sunny with a high 80, clear and 53 Friday night. Saturday, mostly sunny and 80. Rain starts to move in Saturday night into Sunday. For Sunday, we'll see a high 70. That's your forecast for Magic Hits.
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0: Hamilton, Joe Frankenreynolds, and Fallen in Love. Did you see that the two oldest men in the world sent each other birthday cards? And they were born on the same day, which is kind of interesting. Zhao Neto from Brazil is 114, and Ken Weeks from Australia is 113. They posted social media posts, well, somebody did it for them, of them receiving cards from each other. That's pretty cool.
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Aerosmith, Dude Looks Like a Lady. By the way, that full lineup has now been announced for Aerosmith and Friends at the Hollywood Bowl. This is going to be spectacular. I'll tell you about it in two songs.

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0: New shoes, and I can't wait. I don't know about you, but I cannot wait until this Aerosmith and Friends show happens at the Hollywood Bowl. It's on October 29th and November the 1st, and the whole band will be there, including drummer Joey Kramer, who was not there for the last tour. And all the Friends list, listen to this, Black Crowes, Run DMC, Heart, Billy Idol, Duff McKagan, Jerry Cantrell, Chad Smith, Slash, Sammy Hagar, so many more. 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
6: Your Wabash Valley weather forecast, some Bull and Fuel Oil and

0: Propane Friday, sunny with a high 80, clear in 53 Friday night. Saturday, mostly sunny and 80. Rain starts to move in Saturday night into Sunday. For Sunday, we'll see a high 70. That's your forecast for Magic Hits.
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0: 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And thanks for being here. 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
1: 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Paul McCharmley. 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

0: Fantastic song from Styx and Lady, and I'm Chris Kellogg. Thanks for listening. A lot more of your favorites still to come. You know, having a hobby is universally linked to greater happiness for people over 65. Data from 16 different countries and almost 100,000 people have found that hobbies also create higher life satisfaction and longer life. How about that?
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playing one great song after another. Thanks for being here. All right, Halloween movies, do you have a favorite? We're going to run down some of the more popular family-friendly Halloween movies coming up in two songs.

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0: Kenny Loggins, a lot of help there from Stevie Nicks as well. And I'm Chris Kellogg. Thanks for being here. Well, family-friendly Halloween movies, I've got the list. Number one, Hocus Pocus. Actually, none of these are really in order. This is just a good list of Halloween movies that you can pick up that the kids will enjoy. Beetlejuice, Halloween Town, Casper, Gremlins, Monster Squad, The Nightmare Before Christmas, Hotel Transylvania, Frankenweenie, Monster House, Goosebumps, and It's the Great Pumpkin Charlie Brown. If you're looking for a family-friendly one, choose from that list.
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0: 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The average worker spends about 22 years of their 45-year career in meetings. I've been in my career for 48 years now. Yeah, that sounds about right.
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woke last night to the sound of thunder. How far off, I sat and wondered. Started humming a song from 1962. And funny how the night moves when you just don't seem to have as much to lose. 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

0: Bob Seger and Night Moves. What a great song. That was a song that he wrote actually in his home studio. He was remembering that teenage romance. You know, you get all the lyrics. If you paid attention to the lyrics, you know exactly what that song is about. And it was also about his fading glory of his youth. It's an interesting song. It's a great song. Bob Seger and Night Moves.
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0: Steve Miller Band and the Joker, and thanks for listening. Every now and then we'll pose that question. You want to live longer? I've got the answer. Well, I mean, it's much more complicated than that, of course. But check this out. Owning a dog will help you live longer. 70 years of global research found that owning a dog is actively protective against dying of any cause. There's a 24% drop in cause mortality for people who have a dog in their life. People who walk their dogs tend to get 30 minutes of extra exercise than those who don't walk their dog. Also, petting a dog can reduce your blood pressure and your stress. See, those are the secrets.
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4: Your Wabash Valley weather forecast for Bullen Fuel Oil and Propane Friday. Sunny with a high 80, clear and 53 Friday night. Saturday, mostly sunny and 80. Rain starts to move in Saturday night into Sunday. For Sunday, we'll see a high 70. That's your forecast for Magic Hits.
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0: Tom Petty and Free Fallin', and thanks for listening. Well, I mentioned a while back that a Gene Wilder biopic was in the works, and immediately fans who heard about it said the perfect actor would be Jeremy Allen White. He kind of favors a young Gene Wilder. Well, Jeremy has finally spoken up, and he says he would be honored to star in the Gene Wilder biopic if he gets the call. Which means he hasn't gotten the call, which makes you wonder just how far down the line are they on this Gene Wilder biopic. I mean, is it going to come anytime soon? We don't know.
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0: 3 degrees, when will I see you again? I remember loving that song every time it came on my AM radio, transistor radio. I loved it. I'm Chris Kellogg. Glad to have you here. By the way, Prince once said that Chaka Khan was his favorite female singer, but he also said the 3 degrees, one of his favorite vocal groups.
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0: There's Roxette and Listen to Your Heart, and I'm Chris Kellogg. Well, if you don't know how to choose a pumpkin, here you go. To get the good gourd, you pick the roundest, plumpest pumpkin you can find. A green stem means you've got a very fresh pumpkin, uncarved, and it'll last at least 30 days. It probably even lasts through Thanksgiving. Extra large pumpkins have a thick rind that's hard to carve, so select one more the size of a basketball or smaller. I also saw another pumpkin carving hack. Instead of cutting out the stem as the lid for your jack-o'-lantern, cut out the bottom, throw the bottom away, take out all the guts, and then you just set it on top of the candle instead of putting the candle inside the pumpkin.
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0: Marvin Gaye and Got to Give It Up. There's an interesting story behind that song. Berry Gordy, who was heading up Motown at the time, challenged Marvin Gaye to write a dance hit. He did it. Not only that, Marvin Gaye played every instrument except for drums and percussion on that song.
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Oh, bummer. I got to get up and get to work. But today, it's Friday. Extra special for you and for me. Hill Bailey. Good morning.

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0: Do you think he still parties all night long? 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
2: Your Wabash County weather forecast, Bull and fuel oil and propane today. Sunny, warm, and a high 85, clear and 53 tonight. For Saturday, a mix of clouds and sun and 75. The rain from the hurricane starts to move in Saturday night with a low 59.
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0: You know, when I was a kid, I sang, "I would do anything for love, but I won't eat cats." And that still holds true today. At 49 years old, I will not eat cats. I will, however, always give you a cure for hiccups. I have not tried this one yet, but they say, stick your fingers in your ear for 20 to 30 seconds. 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That also will send a relaxed signal to your vagus nerve, which connects to the diaphragm and will stop your hiccups.
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Did you know the original version of this song was about a black couple named Jack and James, but Mellencamp's record label pushed him to change it? It's interesting how many things are acceptable nowadays.

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5: Your Wabash Valley weather forecast, Mullen Fuel Oil and Propane today. Sunny, warm, and a high 85, clear and 53 tonight. For Saturday, a mix of clouds and sun and 75. The rain from the hurricane starts to move in Saturday night with a low 59.
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0: 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And even though Seger initially didn't care for the track and he thought it was kind of one of his weakest songs on the Stranger in Moscow album, it ended up becoming his signature tune.
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2: Your Wabash Valley Weather with a forecast of Mullen Fuel Oil and Propane today. Sunny, warm, and a high 85. Clear and 53 tonight. For Saturday, a mix of clouds and sun and 75. The rain from the hurricane starts to move in Saturday night with a low 59.
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0: Day. Sunny, warm, and a high 85, clear and 53 tonight. For Saturday, a mix of clouds and sun and 75. The rain from the hurricane starts to move in Saturday night with a low 59.
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The patting of each other's butts. It's actually a requirement if you want to win. I'll explain coming up. I'm Hill Bailey. Good morning.

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0: Madonna's Into the Groove, and when you are in the groove with your team, you're succinct. It's like you can read each other's minds, and there's probably a lot of patting of each other's buns. Why do manly men pat each other on the butt? Research established that members of high-performing teams touch each other more than those on the losing teams, and they've come to the conclusion that it is a key to the release of the hormone oxytocin when you touch each other. That creates strong bonds between the team members, making you more likely to win. 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
4: Your Wabash Valley weather forecast, Mullen fuel oil and propane today. Sunny, warm, and a high 85, clear and 53 tonight. For Saturday, mix of clouds and sun and 75. The rain from the hurricane starts to move in Saturday night with a low 59.
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0: Phil Collins, Another Day in Paradise, inspired by seeing a homeless person in Washington, D.C., and decided to write the song to highlight the issue of poverty. It went on to become his seventh and final Billboard Hot 100 number one hit in the United States. And this year, 2026, Phil Collins gets inducted into the Rock and Roll Hall of Fame.
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0: ever feel like you can't quite sing along with the backup vocals on that song? That's because it's in Spanish. Yeah, true. Backup vocals in Spanish, they were translated to the band where they were told to recite them phonetically. And that's The Clash. Should I stay or should I go?
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2: Your Wabash Valley weather forecast, Mullen Fuel Oil and Propane today. Sunny, warm, and a high 85, clear and 53 tonight. For Saturday, mix of clouds and sun and 75. The rain from the hurricane starts to move in Saturday night with a low 59. 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

Did you know Kool and the Gang formed back in 1964? They were just a jazz instrumental band, and they called themselves the Jazzies. Let's jazz it up for your Friday. I'm Hill Bailey. Thanks so much for hanging out with me.

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And the five winners that have the most wealth in America: Elon Musk, Larry Ellison, Mark Zuckerberg, Jeff Bezos, Larry Page. If all five of them pooled their money together, they'd have a cool $1.59 trillion in the ability to give every person in the United States $4,600. I'm pretty sure they're not giving away anything.

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0: Elton John's Candle in the Wind. He holds the record for the best-selling physical single of all time with his 1997 rework tribute of that song for Princess Diana.
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2: Your Wabash Valley weather forecast, Mullen Fuel Oil and Propane.

0: Today, sunny, warm, and a high 85, clear and 53 tonight. For Saturday, mix of clouds and sun and 75. The rain from the hurricane starts to move in Saturday night with a low 59.
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Well, a big happy Friday. Let's make it an awesome weekend. Jay Coffee checking in. Coming up in just a few minutes, a couple of things you might want to know, including news about Disney and the NFL.

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0: Robert Palmer scoring his second Grammy Award for his awesome performance on Simply Irresistible, coming off that album Heavy Nova. Jay Coffey with a couple of things you might want to know. If you saw some shooting stars last night, they were most likely part of the annual Draconian meteor shower. Disney's going to stream two Monday Night Football regular season games this season and Super Bowl 61 in February. There's going to be a Gene Wilder biopic. It's in the works right now. And a big happy birthday to Jackson Brown, who turns 78. 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
3: Your Wabash Valley weather forecast, some Olin fuel oil and propane today. Sunny, warm, and a high 85, clear and 53 tonight. For Saturday, a mix of clouds and sun and 75. The rain from the hurricane starts to move in Saturday night with a low 59.
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0: Ace of Base, they got together in Sweden back in 1980. A few personnel changes over the years, but they're still going strong. All That She Wants, that comes off their album, The Sign. Hey, it's Jay Coffey. So Food Network ushers in the most wonderful time of the year with a packed slate of holiday programming. The festivities kick off with Holiday Baking Championship and the return of Harry Potter Wizard of Baking, followed by a seasonal spin-off tournament of Champions All-Star Christmas hosted by Guy Fieri, and then the new series Sweet Deceit will roll out. The merriment begins on Monday, November the 2nd, with the premiere of Holiday Baking Championship.
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0: Van Halen utilizing a synthesizer for the very first time and scoring their biggest hit with Jump. Hey, it is Jay Coffey, and if you're looking to shed some pounds, well, here's an easy trick. 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Apparently, spices automatically slows eating pace, and that's going to give your brain more time to register fullness signals.
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1: Your Wabash Valley weather forecast, Mullen fuel oil and propane today. Sunny, warm, and a high 85, clear and 53 tonight. For Saturday, mix of clouds and sun and 75. The rain from the hurricane starts to move in Saturday night with a low 59.
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0: Duran Duran's big comeback hit coming off their self-titled album, sometimes known as the Wedding Album and Ordinary World. Hey, it's Jay Coffey, so Paramount Plus unveiled the trailer for A Course Called Ireland. Now, this is a six-part documentary series featuring Bill Murray playing his way across some of Ireland's most legendary golf courses. A Course Called Ireland will premiere Sunday, October 25th on Paramount Plus. 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

0: We finish off today's Daily Double Play with Boogie Nights from 1977 from Heatwave. The song became one of the best-known disco songs by a British group, and it peaked at number 2 on the Billboard Hot 100. And the action kicked off with The Groove Line, also from 1977, from their second album, Central Heating. It ranked as the 49th biggest U.S. hit of 1978.
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Well, we certainly are in the music zone. Hey, this is Jay Coffey, and coming up in just a few minutes, we're going to take a look at a couple of everyday items and their hidden features. I'll explain in less than 10 minutes.

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0: Selling more than 900,000 copies, the second single to come off his album 1999, A Little Prince Action and That Little Red Corvette. Hey, this is Jay Coffey with a couple of everyday items that have hidden features you probably didn't know about. For example, that tiny hole in padlocks. Now, at the bottom of padlocks, you're going to spot a small hole. It drains water that might collect inside and cause rust, but it also lets you add oil if the lock gets stiff. And that arrow near your fuel gauge, that tiny triangle next to the gas icon on your dashboard, points to the correct side of the fuel filler. 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
1: 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Your Wabash Valley weather forecast, Mullen Fuel Oil and Propane today. Sunny, warm, and a high 85, clear and 53 tonight. For Saturday, a mix of clouds and sun and 75. The rain from the hurricane starts to move in Saturday night with a low 59.
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0: Mark Cohen, he started riding Walking in Memphis after he visited Elvis Presley's former home of Graceland. And, of course, Walking in Memphis would score him a Grammy Award for Best New Artist. Jay Covey, so Paramount Plus announced the premiere date for It Gets Worse. This is a new 6-episode comedy series premiering next month. Now, the series follows 3 university best friends who are starting to look around themselves at their humiliating jobs and their non-existent love lives. All 6 episodes will be available to stream on November the 6th on Paramount Plus.
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0: Peter Schilling's Major Tom coming home. Now, the song features a story of a character unofficially related to Major Tom, an astronaut depicted in David Bowie's 1969 song, Space Oddity. Jay Coffey, and did you know nothing is the number one thing Americans want to do for a vacation? Employees are less likely to make mistakes at work if music is available to them. A cloud weighs around 1 million pounds, roughly the equivalent of 100 elephants. And according to a recent survey, 2 p.m. is the latest in the day you should cancel any plans for that day.
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0: From their album 5150, coming out in May of 1986, Van Halen's Dreams. Now, the song actually introduced the band to a new generation of fans when it appeared in Mighty Morphin Power Rangers, the movie, also on the soundtrack. Jay Coffey, so people who use these tired phrases, well, they annoy pretty much everyone they talk to. For example, it is what it is. Everything happens for a reason. Life isn't fair. No offense. Hard work always pays off. Money won't buy you happiness. Bet me. I'm not going to lie. I know this is a big ask. I could care less. Let's circle back. Hate that one. And I'm here for you.
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6: Your Wabash Valley weather forecast, Mullen Fuel Oil and Propane today. Sunny, warm, and a high 85, clear and 53 tonight. For Saturday, a mix of clouds and sun and 75. The rain from the hurricane starts to move in Saturday night with a low 59.
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0: Phil Collins' In the Air Tonight remains one of Phil's most prominent hits, often cited as his signature song, and is especially famous for its drum break right towards the end, which has been described as the sleekest, most melodramatic drum break in history.
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0: Seal, Kiss from a Rose, the song scoring 3 Grammy Awards, Record and Song of the Year, also won for his performance. The song originally appeared in the Neverending Story 3, but it became a hit when it was in the 1995 Batman Forever film. Hey, it's Jay Coffey. So Apple TV unveiled the trailer for season 2 of the sports comedy Stick, starring Owen Wilson. The 10-episode second season will premiere Wednesday, November the 4th.
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0: Written by their founding member, John Hall, Orleans, and still the one. Hey, this is Jay Coffey, and if you use one of these phrases, well, you're more emotionally intelligent than you think. For example, tell me more. This one is golden. Emotionally intelligent people listen deeply rather than planning their response or rebuttal while the other person talks. That sounds painful. Emotionally intelligent people are able to empathize with others and express compassion without needing to fix the problem. And what would make this easier for you? When an emotional intelligent person says this simple phrase, they're offering to lighten the person's load.
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2: Your Wabash Valley weather forecast, Bolin Fuel Oil and Propane today. Sunny, warm, and a high 85, clear and 53 tonight. For Saturday, mix of clouds and sun and 75. The rain from the hurricane starts to move in Saturday night with a low 59.
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1: 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U.S. production, yield, and ending stocks were all up on the month and above pre-report estimates. Soybeans are watching harvest activity, expecting more delays in the coming week. November beans are down 11 and 3 quarters at 1275 and 3 quarters. January is 12 and a quarter lower to 1292. December meals 70 cents lower at 356.90. December bean oil is down 31 at 47.61. Corn is down sharply. USDA's corn production and yield numbers were higher against expectations, and stocks were larger than expected. Traders are watching harvest results, including quality issues in some areas. December's down 27 cents at 473 and a quarter. March corn's now 27 lower at 488 and a quarter. And wheat's down. U.S. wheat ending stocks are above a month ago, with USDA also cutting its export outlook. USDA also lowered exports for Russia while raising outlooks for Argentina and Canada. December Chicago's 18 lower at 665 and a half. December Kansas City's down 21 and three quarters at 714 and a half. Live and feeder cattle are up sharply ahead of direct trade in the South, with feeders taking the lead on this drop in corn. December lives 302 higher at 226.57. February's up 3 at 228.85. November feeders are 672 higher at 341.60. January feeders are up 775 at 336.17. And hogs are down on technical weakness, even with cash up and pork higher at midday. December's down 85 at 67.75. February's 92 lower at 68.92. John Perkins, Brownfield. 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
7: Your Wabash Valley weather forecast, Mullen fuel oil and propane today. Sunny, warm, and a high 85, clear and 53 tonight. For Saturday, mix of clouds and sun and 75. The rain from the hurricane starts to move in Saturday night with a low 59.
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0: That is some great guitar work from Mike Campbell. Tom Petty and the Heartbreakers coming off their greatest hits album and Mary Jane's Last Dance. Jay Coffey, so Dr. X Mafia in White is coming to Netflix. In a hospital dominated by ego and corruption, an enigmatic but brilliant surgeon arrives, taking on seemingly impossible cases amid fierce opposition. Dr. X Mafia in White debuts today on Netflix.
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0: A huge hit coming off that Toto 4 album and Rosanna. Hey, this is Jay Coffey. So when it comes to entertainment recommendations, there's a new poll that suggests we Americans are twice as likely to trust random social media users over professional critics. Researchers discovered that only 9% regularly turn to critics for advice on what to watch, read, or play. And that includes me.
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2: Your Wabash Valley weather forecast, Mullen Fuel Oil and Propane today. Sunny, warm, and a high 85, clear and 53 tonight. For Saturday, mix of clouds and sun and 75. The rain from the hurricane starts to move in Saturday night with a low 59. 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
4: 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College football. 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

John Summers here. Happy weekend. It is finally here. Are you happy? Yeah, hope so. Me too. Got a smile on my face, a song in my heart, and I'm giving it to you here with the Stones and Miss You.

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What you do while you're listening? Well, let's just make smart choices, okay? 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

0: Roxanne and the Look, and this is John Summers. We have very sadly lost one of the most legendary figures in the history of the NFL. That would be Mike Ditka. His Pro Football Hall of Famer and his family announced his death early today, saying that it is with profound sadness that we announce the passing of our beloved husband, father, grandfather, and friend, Mike Ditka. Mr. Ditka was 86. The NFL and the American Cancer Society created Crucial Catch because early detection of cancer can save lives. 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
4: Your Wabash Valley weather forecast, Mullen fuel oil and propane today. Sunny, warm, and a high 85. Clear and 53 tonight. For Saturday, mix of clouds and sun and 75. The rain from the hurricane starts to move in Saturday night with a low 59.
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0: OMD, If You Leave, Orchestral Maneuvers in the Dark. 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

0: 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Will this affect how you think about fishing, if you're a fisherman and a fisherwoman? 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

0: PTO and TCB and John Summers. You may not actually hear a lot of gossip going on at the office, but it's still happening. It is. About 1 in 7 work emails, says a new study from Georgia Tech. One in seven is gossip? Yeah, must be right.
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2: Your Wabash Valley weather forecast, some Olin fuel oil and propane today.

0: Sunny, warm, and a high 85, clear and 53 tonight. For Saturday, a mix of clouds and sun and 75. The rain from the hurricane starts to move in Saturday night with a low 59.
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0: Today's Lost Classic, Commodores, and oh no, Lionel's leaving the group. Oh my. Yeah, September 1981, Lionel Richie wrote that, he sings it, and that would be his last big hit with the Commodores before he pursued his very successful solo career, which is still going on, by the way. Yeah, 1981's Oh No, It's the Commodores. Oh No, Lionel's Leaving. And that's it. Today's Lost Classic. We'll do another one Monday right around the same time. Progressive Insurance. 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
4: Your Bob Ashani with a forecast of Moulin Fuel Oil and Propane today. Sunny, warm, and a high 85. Clear and 53 tonight. For Saturday, a mix of clouds and sun and 75. The rain from the hurricane starts to move in Saturday night with a low 59.
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0: Right, friends, I'll be there for you. Theme from the TV show Friends for you, and I'm John Summers. It's this holiday. You can eat your favorite candy and wear it, too. Wow. M&M's and a cosmetic company have teamed up to create the Sweeten Your Manny line of nail polishes. You can now coat your nails in 30 colorful polishes, a lot of which directly mimic the iconic M&M's candy colors. The line also includes 12 sets of press-on nails and even an advent calendar. Isn't that nice of them?
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0: Believe in Love, first of many for Huey Lewis and the News. Uh-oh. Your husband caught you red-handed buying another pair of shoes from your already stretched joint bank account without discussing it first. What's the first thing you should do when you get busted like that? Crack a smile. According to Boston College, they found out that when transgressors smile, their punishers tend to be more lenient. Interesting way to put it.
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2: Your Wabash Valley weather forecast, some olin fuel oil and propane today.

0: Sunny, warm, and a high 85, clear and 53 tonight. For Saturday, a mix of clouds and sun and 75. The rain from the hurricane starts to move in Saturday night with a low 59.
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0: So emotional. It's Whitney Houston. And but don't be emotional when I talk about this. The five wealthiest people in America. Number one, Elon Musk, $483.7 billion. Larry Ellison from Oracle, $388 billion. Mark Zuckerberg, $264. These are all billion. 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Jeff Bezos, only $240 billion. 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

0: Journey and Don't Stop Believing. That it was inspired by something that Jonathan Cain of Journey, his father, told him when he got discouraged about his career. 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

0: Alanis Morissette. I'm head over feet in love with you, baby. It's John Summers now with the most energized and motivated workers, those folks who schedule micro breaks during their working day. These are workers, you might have seen them maybe, or maybe you're one of them. Take a walk around the office, socialize, stretch, enjoy a greater sense of, they call it mastery over their work, along with the higher levels of energy and enthusiasm. That's always good. Most people spend most of their time simply slogging through work without taking breaks. Not good.
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0: 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Well, you wear headphones at the office? 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Harvard says. Now, when you're cut off from the informal conversations going on around you, you miss the opportunity to form bonds with your colleagues, that sort of thing. You need intense focus. Wear your headphones every once in a while. But they say don't make it a habit.
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2: 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Sunny, warm, and a high 85. Clear and 53 tonight. For Saturday, a mix of clouds and sun and 75. The rain from the hurricane starts to move in Saturday night with a low 59.
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Morning, morning time. Billy Idol and John Summers. There's a good question here. Will the stress of politics drive us all to early graves? This comes from the Journals of Gerontology. Well, they say maybe. But when it comes to voting, the opposite is true. Of course, another study, well, what's new, shows that older adults who cast ballots have a 45% lower risk of, dying within 5 years and a 37% lower risk within 10 years compared to non-voters. Turns out voting is linked to factors that help overall well-being, like lower anxiety. That's what they say. So something to think about. Okay.

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3: Your Wabash Valley weather forecast for J. Jet Reynolds for Saturday. A mix of clouds and sun, the high 75. Rain moves in Saturday night, the low 59. Rain and 72 on Sunday. Partly cloudy Sunday night, 52. Sunny and 87 on Monday.
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0: Blue Collar Man and the Sticks, written by Dennis DeYoung and sung by Tommy Shaw. 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

0: Joe Jett and the Blackhearts, I love rock and roll too. As John Summers, overhearing your office mates' conversations can cause a decline of 5% to 10% in your ability to read, write, and carry out other tasks. Why? It's a study in Finland, right? Finland. Now, the researchers found that in an office environment, speech is the most disturbing type of sound. Employees perform better when speech is masked by some constant noise, like the sound of a babbling brook. What's going on there in Finland, anyway?
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0: Sam Morrison, Brown Eyed Girl. Check it out. Sing along. John Summers here. When a black cloud threatens to ruin your day, they say gaze at something pink or just listen to Brown Eyed Girl by Van Morrison. That works too. Bright and soft pink colors stimulate the production of brain chemicals that trigger feelings of happiness. How about that? Huh? In fact, just being in a pink room can dramatically improve your mood.
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2: 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Make some clouds.

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0: Night Ranger and Sister Christian and this John Summers. All right, it's kind of weird, but you'll pardon me. Is there such a thing as old people smell? Well, researchers decided to determine if it's a scientific fact, and what they found out was pretty surprising, that old people do have a kind of a special thing going on, but it's not all that terrible. And I'm not going to tell you how they did it. I'll spare you that. But they divided this experiment into different age groups, 20 to 30, 45 to 50, 75 to 95. The most objectionable scent, middle-aged men.
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4: Your Worldwide Shoddy Weather Forecast for J. Jet Reynolds for Saturday. A mix of clouds and sun, the high 75. Rain moves in Saturday night, the low 59. Rain in 72 on Sunday. Partly cloudy Sunday night, 52. Sunny and 87 on Monday.
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0: 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It's time for the Central State Construction pregame show. Let's head to the field with the voice of the Warriors, Joey O'Rourke.
1: 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There we go. It's Mount Carmel.

0: Illinois. It is the snake pit. It is Lions football on this Friday night. Contrary to what the open said, this is Marshall Lions high school football. We will be getting all that taken care of here in just a moment. Frank Rush back in our WMMC Radio Central State Construction Studios is working feverishly on that to get that up and going. Derek Idle, my broadcast partner tonight, will be joining me here in just a little bit. This is Lions football on a beautiful Friday night here in October. Derek, hard to believe, week 8 of the high school football season already here.
1: Yeah, it's season's gone quick, and I tell you, it just hasn't really ever felt like football season with the weather we've had. It's been nice and warm. Usually we get this late in the season, and we're bundled up, hoping we have an inside press box, and just a perfect night for football here as the sun dips below the hill off in the distance here. Beautiful stadium, nice field. Should be a nice night for some high school football.
0: Yeah, should be a great night for high school football. 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
1: 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A beautiful Friday night for Illinois High School football and Marshall Lions High School football. The Lions on the road tonight taking on the Mount Carmel Golden Aces. The Golden Aces highly ranked and undefeated. The Lions trying to knock them from the ranks of the unbeaten here tonight. We're talking with head coach Steve Weber, the KZ State Bank coaches. Pre-game interview, KZ State Bank, your community, your bank. That is KZ State Bank. All right, Coach, you come back with a big win over Lawrenceville on Saturday afternoon, 60-8. You really had to like the response by your team coming off a tough loss to KZ Westfield. Then you think about the very first play from the line of scrimmage. The Lawrenceville Indians hit you for a big 74-yard trick play that goes to the house. But after that, it was all Lions in the 60-8 win. Your team runs for 399 yards on the ground. What a response by this group.
2: Yeah, like I said, they had a great week of practice. We concentrated on some things that we saw on film, you know, against KZ, some things that we need to get better at. And they've learned from that. So, you know, that loss wasn't in vain, but they had a great response. We ran the ball well, but the linemen did a fantastic job blocking. Coach Dank did a great job of adjusting to what Lawrenceville's given us. And you know, defensively, we had them all hopped up, you know, early to, you know, to stop the run for them. And Coach made the great call on that reverse flea flicking pass and got us to be a little bit over aggressive. But after that, I settled down.
1: Yeah, Max Welsh runs for 214 yards and 5 touchdowns. Max, over the year, you can see the maturity, you can see the growth. He seems to be becoming just such much more of a patient runner.
2: He is. That's a skill he had to learn. He really was not utilized a whole lot last couple years as a running back. And he was kind of unsure of himself when he first came in, but he's picking up on it. He lets the line get out in front and do the blocking. And he's got the abilities after that, you know, to bust through the hole. He's got some strength in him. He can finish runs.
1: And you were talking about Coach Danke and, you know, doing a great job adjusting to what Lawrenceville was giving us. As a play caller, because you've called offense for many years for the Lions until this year, now you're calling the defense. How hard is it as a coach not to be like, I think I want to go and I want to throw it a little bit more when you're having so much success on the ground? But Coach Danke said, no, we're going to throw it a couple times, but other than that, we are keeping this ball on the ground.
2: Yeah, you know, like going into the game, our focus was, you know, to throw the ball. We felt like we needed to throw the ball more. And but once we got in, like you said, Coach,

0: We're going to throw it a couple times, but other than that, we are keeping this ball on the ground.
1: Yeah, going into the game, our focus was, you know, to throw the ball. We felt like we needed to throw the ball more. And but once we got in, like you said, Coach dialed up what they were doing, how they were doing it, and our best bet was to keep it on the ground and run it. And he does a great job. He's got great grasp of the offense and what we're trying to get done, and the kids respond to it.
0: Coach, you talked about learning things throughout the week. Let's just talk about this for a second. I mean, you see it at the college level, you see it at the NFL level, and you see it, you know, in a game like last night with the Dallas Cowboys against the Tampa Bay Buccaneers. The Buccaneers playing with a backup quarterback, an undrafted rookie, haven't won a game. The Cowboys coming off a big win at Houston. The Cowboys didn't have the Cowboys, and I think it goes for everybody. Sometimes the lack of consistency is a hard thing to get over, no matter what level of the of football you're playing. How do you go about trying to continue to teach and get these kids to learn about having to be consistent each and every practice, each and every play of a game?
1: Well, you know, we talk a lot about that because, you know, they're kids, high school kids, and you have ups and you have downs. And but we try and get across their minds, if you want to, you know, be a championship program, you know, a program that's fighting for, you know, conference titles and state playoffs and things like that, you have to be consistent. Like, you can't have down practice. You can't let one get away from you. You have to overcome those things. So I think a lot of times we talk about, you know, not worry so much about the winning. The W's, it's the path to get there, the performance, the work that you put in, and our guys buy into that. You know, they understand. Then now they let some practices go. Every team does, yeah. But by and large, our guys understand the importance of that practice and what we're trying to get accomplished, and they go to work at it.
0: Yeah, and Coach, again, you talked about not letting the team beat you twice. Well, you didn't do that with Casey Westfield, because that was a physically emotional loss for this team. You know, it was homecoming, it was a rivalry game, but this team bounced back, found a way to get that third win. Now you're playoff eligible, but again, we don't want to leave it to playoff eligibility. We want an automatic berth, and to get that fourth win, it starts tonight.
1: Absolutely, and it's an uphill battle. You know, this team's a good team, great coach. They got all kinds of weapons. They pass the ball well. They run the ball well. Defensively, they're very solid. They know their jobs. They do their jobs. So for us to be successful, we're going to have to play our best game, and our guys know that, and we prepared for that.
0: We're talking with head coach Steve Weber of the Marshall Lions, the Casey State Bank Coaches pregame interview. The Lions on the road tonight taking on the Mount Carmel Golden Aces. We're going to step away for a timeout. Back with more head coach Weber on the Casey State Coaches pregame interview after this on Magic Kids 105.9.
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0: Welcome back to the Central State Construction pregame show. I'm Joey O'Rourke here at Mount Carmel High School tonight as the Lions are on the road taking on the Mount Carmel Golden Aces. The Golden Aces are 37-4 since joining the Little Illini Conference in 2021. This year, the Golden Aces come in 7-0, 5-0 in the Little Illini Conference play. This is the Casey State Bank Coaches pregame interview with head coach Steve Weber. Coach, 37-4 are the Mount Carmel Golden Aces since joining in 2021. This is a tradition-rich football program dating back many, many years.
1: Well, absolutely. It's a great program. It has, like I said, it has been for a lot of years, but the coaching they have, the players, the tradition, the buy-in to the program, what they're trying to accomplish, the strength, training, the speed. It's just a total program, and it's one that I think a lot of schools are aspiring to get to that point. But we definitely got our hands full and our work cut out for us.
0: Coach, it starts and stops with this Mount Carmel team. Obviously, a balanced team, both offensively and defensively. But River Deischer, the quarterback, he's a true dual threat in every sense of the word, dual threat. 135 rushes for 1,016 yards, 20 touchdowns. He has completed 73 passes for 1,256 yards through the air, 7 touchdowns, 3 interceptions. Blaine Sisson is the all-time leader in all-purpose yards at Mount Carmel High School. And in rushing yards, Blaine Sisson in one season ran for 2,230 yards in 2023 and a total of 4,074 yards. Deischer isn't probably going to get there. He could maybe get to the 2,000 mark in rushing this year, but it'll take some big games over the next several weeks. But he is a true, true dual threat quarterback.
1: Oh, without doubt, a great player, and the scheme has developed perfectly for him. He throws the ball well. Got some good receivers running great routes for him, protect for him. The run game, he does a great job there. He's also got some reads. Some read game innings, so he's making decisions as well. He's very hard to defend.
0: Yeah, they are a team that has run for 1,750 yards and 30 touchdowns on the year, averaging 250 yards on the ground. Ike Militone is a guy that's run for just under 450 yards. He has 5 touchdowns. Paul Ray Garrett has run for 215 yards and 4 touchdowns. You look at receiving the football, the leader is Shane Metter, 35 catches, 730 yards for 5 touchdowns. Again, Metter on the outside, he's a real threat.
1: No, absolutely. You watch them again on them, and I love the way they run their routes. They're very precise in their routes. They make good cuts. They drop their center of gravity. Hard to defend, and if the ball's close to them, they're going to catch it.
0: And here's the question, Coach, all right, because this is a team that's running for 250 yards. How do you try and slow it down?
1: Well, we're not going to do a whole lot different. We're going to maintain and do our defense. I always try to resist the wholesale changes. I don't think that ever works. So we got better at what we do throughout the week, get better at tackling our run fits. That's kind of the big thing, is to make sure everybody understands where their gaps are, what their run fit is, and then talk about block destructions, because they're going to get somebody to you. That's what they're designed to do. We have to get through that block and get to the ball carrier. So we worked really hard at that.
0: We're talking with head coach Steve Weber of the Marshall Lions. The Lions on the road tonight taking on highly rated and undefeated Mount Carmel. Back with a final word on the Casey State Bank Coaches pregame interview with head coach Steve Weber after this on Magic Hits 105.9. Around here, we know a thing or two about numbers on the scoreboard and numbers in the books.

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8: 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I'm Joey Rourke, talking with head coach Steve Weber. Coach, tonight, big one on the road, trying to knock them from the ranks of the unbeaten. This is a good football team. If we are going to give our chance to ourselves a chance to win here at the end of the game, what do we got to do?
9: Well, I think we have to find a way to shorten the game, turn it into the least amount of possessions as possible, and that comes right down to our offensive line. We have to move the ball on the ground, just concentrate on first downs. With that being said, we'll know when and have opportunities to take shots at explosives, but concentrate on getting first downs and keeping them off the field and eating that clock and trying to get to the fourth quarter to give yourself a chance. We've not been hugely successful with that, with the penalties and mistakes. We got to eliminate all those.
8: Coach, is it fair to say that the message to your team is go out and play free, have fun, the pressure's on them, not us?
9: Well, absolutely. Like I said, everybody in the state is giving them the W, you know, and they still have to go prove it and do it. But that don't mean we can't go have a good time playing hard, physical, fast football, and just using it as a gauge. You know, are we there yet? Are we coming close? How are we playing now at this point in the year? And like I said, if we go do our job and not worry about the scoreboard, but worry about every snap, did we win? Did we do right? What can we fix? And take each snap as a new one, I think we give ourselves a chance.
8: All right. Hey, Coach, appreciate you. Best of luck to you tonight. And Let's hope we're talking after a big victory.

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1: That is head coach Steve Weber joining us on the Casey State Bank Coaches pregame interview. 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
0: 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Joey Rourke here, Mount Carmel High School, Riverview Stadium, also known as the Snake Pit. I'm joined by former Lions quarterback Derek Idle. Derek, the Lions, a tall task at hand tonight. A very good Mount Carmel team is the opponent tonight. Undefeated, top spot in the Little Illini Conference. Talked with Coach Weber in the final segment. I said, is the message to your kids, come out, play loose, free, have fun, because the pressure really is on Mount Carmel to stay undefeated here.
2: Yeah, this will be the toughest test the Lions have come across so far this year. Mount Carmel, they've been really good the last several years, and this year no exception. They throw the ball probably more than any team that we face this year, but can also run the ball. I mean, they just a multifaceted, explosive offense that the Lions are going to have their hands full. But if anything, our defense has held up pretty well for the most part this year. So if we can slow them down a little bit early on, get a little bit of momentum, you never know.
0: The name to know, and they've got a couple of them, but the name to know, the quarterback, River Deischer, on the year, 135 carries, 1,016 yards on the ground, averaging 7.5 yards a carry, 20 touchdowns on the ground. Through the air, he's 73 of 112 for 1,256 yards, 7 touchdowns, 3 interceptions, completing 65% of his passes. For I heard maybe Ike Militone may not play tonight, but he's run for 449 yards and 5 touchdowns. Paul Ray Garrett has run for 33 times for 215 yards and 4 touchdowns. Shane Metter, the leading receiver, the senior, 35 catches, 730 yards, and a touchdown in this football for this Mount Carmel football team. For the Lions, the Lions are being led on the ground. Max Welsh, the junior, 93 yards a game, 7 touchdowns on the ground, 5 of those touchdowns coming last week in the 60-8 victory over the Lawrenceville Indians. Luke Brody averaging 35 yards a game on the ground. You look at rushing touchdowns, it is Maxwell 7, Luke Brody 4, Cooper Danke 2. He got both of those last week. Receiving yards a game, Max Welsh leading the way, 24 yards receiving per game. Silas Dean at 20, Bryce Parker at 16. And Rocco Genovola, the sophomore, leads the way for the Lions when it comes to tackling. Those are your Lucas Idle Accounting by the numbers pregame stats, brought to you by Lucas Idle Accounting, downtown Marshall. 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Derek, you look at what Blaine Sisson, the former quarterback, did here at Mount Carmel High School. He has the Aces rushing record for yards in a season, 2,230 yards in a season. And for a season total yards, 4,074. He went to the University of Illinois as a walk-on, since then transferred to Southern Illinois University at Carbondale. River Deischer, He's a good one, but Blaine Sisson was a special talent. All right, the Lions will get the football to begin here as we are in Mount Carmel, Illinois, a beautiful facility, an all-turf facility here at Mount Carmel High School. Kicking it off, it will be Chase Wiggins. Deep for the Lions, it's Parker and Silas Dean. Directional kick going to be fielded by Max Welsh at the 22. He'll return it across the 25, shy of the 30-yard line. They'll put it